0: from the command.
1: And go ahead.
0: We got a patient paralyzed from the waist down, vital stable. We got a truck for.

0: At this time, my yellows have all been transported, or in the progress of being transported.
1: Dispatch clear on all yellows have been transported or in progress of being transported.

0: start towards that family dispute. 4916 North Kentucky Avenue. The reporter's two sons are fighting. Has not been physical. Unknown on weapons. That one of the sons was previously hitting items with a shovel. They're currently in the backyard.
1: 2-4 Phil, I'm clear.

0: like, man, like, one-on-one, two reds, one male, one female, in route.
1: Clear dispatcher command, you clear on that?
2: Two reds being transported
1: for medical one. That's from command. The scene is done. 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Still all units available.
2: Clear, all units available.

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1: William, 2-3.
0: Start towards the party 3, check welfare, and East 2 at Longhorn Steakhouse, 320 North Green River Road. Porter's the manager is advising there's a male at the bar who is asleep, not waking up for 15 minutes and has not had any alcohol. We have also started AMR. 320 North Green River Road.
1: William, 2-3, clear.
2: Edward, 230, report. I'll get it.
0: William, 2-3, you can disregard.
3: Traffic, 2-1.
0: Go ahead.
3: Can you put me on that run as well? That green nerve for mobile.

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1: Okay.
0: 240, Boston Road.
2: Sam 230, we'll be en route to back up Sam 21. We're not too far away.
0: Sam 21, we'll be en route with Jack.
1: Okay.
3: Traffic 21 arriving.
1: Go ahead.
2: 775, can you press the number for me?
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3: Juvenile males, black males, all black, Taylor and Waterwood.
1: Travis, Taylor and Waterwood.

semi for missing person dispatch. Pin clock, 27-year-old white female in the shore, 5'5", 200 pounds, brown and green, passing wearing white t-shirt, blue jean shorts, left her sober living on the 13th, approximately 10 for a debrief. Subject, she went online, not been seen in person since, has not been heard from globally. Was heard by friends, possibly in distress, the evening she left, phone was then turned off for the night, and now responding to texts but refusing me anyone approach or speak over the phone, out of character for her. Three records, 19 to 18.

0: Go ahead.
1: We'll be transporting one female to Deacon Smith Town for a CIT. Beginning mileage 721.
0: 721 at 1922.

from 709 Southeast 3rd since June 13th at 10 o'clock. 27-year-old white female, Emma Shore, 5'5", 200 pounds, brown hair, green eyes, last seen wearing a white t-shirt, blue jean shorts. Left her sober living on the 13th for a date with a subject she met online, has not been seen in person since, and has not been heard from verbally. Was heard by friends, possibly in distress the evening she left. Phone was turned off for the night, is now responding to text, but refusing to meet anyone in person to speak over the phone. It's out of character. 30 records at 1923.

Connecticut says 2070 Wagner Avenue for 115. Connecticut says 2070 Wagner Avenue for 115. Coordinates are 2000 East, 1650 South.

0: have a property damage accident. It's going to be on the on-ramp to go westbound Lloyd from Fulton through a blue minivan and a red minivan.
1: I'm clear.

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2: 450, Fuquay, St. Colbert.
0: Today's suspicious 4200 on the Mountford Road near Pallet Recyclers. Notifies there are fireworks in the area. Originally wasn't sure what it was. 4200 up Mount Vernon Road at Pallet Recyclers.
1: 460, I'll clear out.
3: 342, I'll go 55, clear.
0: 450, I'll clear business.
2: I'm clear.
0: Sam 223.

0: 223 for an assault in progress at Tikion Main, 524 Main Street. Reporters alleging several subjects with ski masks were attacking a man. Some have bats. One also had a gun on his hip, and one had a knife. They're now getting on Harleys. 524 Main Street.
1: 223. Yeah, Denver on route. Nudge that.
2: I'm trying to get a major model plate in a direction of travel from the caller.
0: Motorcycles, they're heading towards Lloyd on MLK. There's a car involved that has tape over the plate. Possibly Kentucky tag, following the seven motorcycles.

0: 7. Just be advised, the victim left the scene as well. I did not copy that. 10-7, we have a 4 facility.
1: Has left the scene as well.
2: One of those cars just run.
0: Unwrap traffic stop.

0: 조임 지키세요. Turn the plate again. I'm not getting a return.
1: Apologies. It's a Kentucky plate. Sam 5, Victor 409 on Harley-Davidson.

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1: Go ahead.
0: Show verbal on the stop. Can you link this traffic stop to that run on Tiki?

0: I've checked the interstate from US 41 to about the 35-mile marker. I didn't locate anything in either direction. If we don't have any further on 10A.
1: Goodbye, 15.

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Medexus 1028 West Illinois Street, 1 engine 10. Coordinates are 1000 West, 200 North.

0: 240.
1: Four 917 Warren Drive. Residing, him and his wife are arguing with their adult son, Charles Michael Vincent. Something about the dog being involved as well, possible reason for the argument. They're all ganging up on the father. 4917 Warren Drive.
0: 240 clear.

a parking violation at Barker Brew House, 96 North Barker Avenue, for a black Chevy truck that's parked on Barker facing the wrong way in a no parking zone. There's also 10 vehicles parked on Idle Heart parked in a no parking zone.

0: the Chapel Fair near Diamond and Stringtown. Going to be on Stringtown, southbound for a black male, red shirt, dark pants with a seeing eye cane, walking in the roadway. Asked a reporter for ride and money. Possibly Nathaniel Morris Moss.
1: William 5.
0: Five.
1: Saw him. He was on the 5 walk. He's fine.
0: Clear. 1-2-3, can you start?
2: 1-2-3, I also just saw him. There.
3: Four 411, car stop.
0: Good.
3: Reverend Hunt's place. It's going to be on an orange Nissan. Hot Fives plate here in a second.

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Diamond Fair is blown in the Hugs gas station. White Ford with one. No plate.

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1: Monday, August 10th. 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
0: I'm clear, thank you.
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0: at Check Welfare at 1608 North Ferris Avenue. He was going to be referencing Daniel Moss. Female picked him up and brought him to this location. He started pressuring her for money, so she left. 1608 North Ferris Avenue.
1: Wait, she's very clear. Are we checking his welfare or her welfare?
0: And she stated that he told her that he hadn't eaten in 2 days and seemed delirious.
1: Not clear.

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1: Thirty-five, signal 27, 1.7 mile marker, northbound US 41. Been on the traffic stop 19 minutes.
2: I was out of the car. There was a lot of noise. What do you got?
1: Signal 37.
2: 38. I'm just finishing up on this traffic stop.
1: 35.

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0: Result in progress at 2161 East Franklin Street for a black female wearing a blue shirt and black pants and a black female wearing a red shirt that are fighting outside. 2161 East Franklin.
1: Over 220, clear. Traffic 22, traffic stop. Garvin in Indiana. Indiana passenger 403, Frank Edward William, expires 27 on a tan Lexus with two.

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0: Party through check buffer at 7201 Newburgh Road. Reporter's calling from Brentwood, stating a male called in stating he was feeling suicidal but did not give a method. Kept disconnecting with the reporter. We last heard from him approximately 10 minutes ago. The subject does have an officer safety alert that he had a Taurus 9mm seized under red flag law back in 2021 and an EDP alert. 7201 Newburgh Road.

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0: Buena Vista and 3rd, Indiana, Ingot, Edward, Ida, Adam, 162, Spicer 26, black passenger car, move 1.
2: Traffic 2-1. Report submitted, available.

0: One, traffic stop. The northwest third, red motorcycle, 5x Mallon female, no plate information. Traffic 2-1, he's taken off. They're getting ready to go eastbound on John from first.
1: I need to be advised on motorcycle, that's a Boston 8DB, traffic stop, rushing eastbound John from first. The motorcycle vehicle is now eastbound on the void.

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0: 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Well, so believe that head is in state pickup only, if you can double check that.
1: 3543.

0: Traffic 2-2.
1: I'm behind traffic 2-1's motorcycle. It's southbound 41 in Walnut.
2: Okay, 2-2,
1: we're pulling as well. It is fleeing eastbound toward Weinbach now. It's an orange Street Fighter Ducati motorcycle with 2.
3: Eastbound Lloyd.
1: No, it's eastbound Walnut from 41 is probably about toward Weinbach now. He's blowing through stop signs. Speeds are about 80 to 90. I'm not pursuing, and I'm going to be turning south on Lodge.
4: November, Quebec. It is a gray Toyota.
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2: I mean, that's back suspended infraction, regular ID card, expiring 2032, signal 40 through Louisiana, in-state pickup only, reference money laundering.
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0: Have a 911 hang up at 1220 Mount Auburn Road. Call taker has an open line with a female crying, saying she needs an officer. There was a male that was being mean to her mother. A male screaming in the background. It's going to be a Bryson Sosh. 1220 Mount Auburn Road.
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2: Maybe J2, we're clear. Check, good one.
3: In a gray GMC Yukon. RP advised semi is all over the roadway, unable to maintain lanes, driving in the middle of lanes, driving on the rumble strips, Indiana State Police, Jasper and Evansville, 2148.

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1: Okay. Traffic 2-1, you can go ahead and close it out as described. 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
1: Part of a fight in progress, Franklin and Governor, for a group of teenagers, males and females, that are fighting in the street. No visible weapons. Franklin and Governor.

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2: 8220, not to walk with one female mouse. Yeah, thank you.
3: 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You can probably just direct you for. Just leave one car to continue for now.
1: Before you can start.
0: William 24, I'm clear. 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
1: 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If you don't pick her and vehicle up, she's well off the roadway. Okay, 10.4 tonight, UTT.
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Priority 2 cleanup at Morgan and Burkhart 1.9. Priority 2 cleanup at Morgan and Burkhart 1.9. All traffic, fire ground 3, fire ground 3.

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0: Through my 3S and District 2, correct?
2: Yes, District 1.
0: Are you feeling one of us? We'll get it here in a second.
2: Okay, here's that one. I can show you that one.
1: Here's that one. Airbill.

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1: Thank you.

Report of a grass fire near Wall Street and South Evans Avenue, 1 and 2-1. Grass fire near Wall and Evans, 1 and 2-1. All traffic, fire ground 3, fire ground 3.

Clear Engine 1, a very uncooperative caller advised us that there was grass on fire in the wooded area near this intersection. There's a subject there with a tent. It may be a homeless fire.

0: Driver, stop.
1: What?
0: It's going to be across from the grocery outlet from North Fulton. Unsure of the address, side street. Indiana passenger 736, young Adam Charles. Throw me another car.
1: Clear.
2: Oh, yeah, 240, close to there. 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

0: you get close to that 1200 North Fulton run, city officer find somebody.
1: Affirmative, is there going to be a caution 1200 North Fulton grocery outlet?

0: 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It looks like he's on Louisiana, just east of Fulton.
1: Four three zero, thanks.
2: Thanks. 23 Louisiana, 1 detained.

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0: Subjects supposed to sell into her are now not entering the text. Please, stolen 2422 Nebraska Avenue.

0: Why did you want to assist, though?
1: There.
2: Port here, I'll be visiting office with this.

0: William, 242.
1: 240 2020 West Indiana Street, reference the reporter's child's father. The reporter's TV is out of the residence and also threatened her. She's currently not on scene. 2020 West Indiana.
0: 242, all clear. William, 24, out of service.
1: Clear to William, 24.
0: Mike 450, out of service.

0: just out of service.
1: Sam, 223, what was your dispatch on, dispo on your trespass?
0: Citation.
2: William, 220
0: arriving. Sam, 21, I'm going to lock up the mail.

270. This West One at 1800 Glendale Avenue for a 33-year-old female with abdominal pain. There was a male in the background, cussing background, kept blurting out random numbers and wasn't making sense. AMR also requested EPD advisor with a male that was answering questions forcefully for the female.

0: Cars of that northbound down shot from Moore Road. It's a silver Nissan Altima swerving appears intoxicated. Is it through the car 2156?
1: Yeah.
0: They're now advising that they're going to be driving in the grass on the opposite side of the roadway. Reckless driver to be northbound cross point from Oak Grove, a white Chrysler minivan plate, David 624, Ocean Zebra, swerving on the way to maintain line, third car 2156.

0: Bell, North End Home Start from where they're now approaching Mount Pleasant.
1: Your mic 351, County Plate. Indiana Veterans Tag, George Paul 5382, expiration 26 on a white van.

0: 340, do we have another update on that first POL on that campground first?
1: Affirmative, they're going to be approaching Schenck at this time. They're driving approximately 20 miles an hour, driving completely in the oncoming lane.
0: Clear, put me on that.
2: 350, put me on that as well, and then Armstrong Moore.
1: Clear, 350.

0: In my barrier, case number 63515, 63515.
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2: I believe we're kind of advised. One possibly has a 1032 and the other one might have a machete.

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2: 3557 Advisor, also just staging an area at this time.

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2: We've
3: pulled off into the front lawn of 11,015. Got a plate for you and ready. 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
1: Ten 23, subject of machete took off on foot, westbound towards center. I'm on the air trying to look for him.
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1: This is 1043. Spoke with County. One of the subjects' names is a Galen Leslie subject, and the other is a Joni Leslie subject. I'm putting Galen's 1027 in the cab car now. It's 1043.
2: Player, show me out at the scene. I'm going to see what all we have. I'll check the area. He can be anywhere. I'm going to see if they're going to deploy a canine or not.
1: 3557.
3: Alloy 4 motorcycles doing wheelie speeding, or a cell caller 2206.

0: 330.
1: What?
0: We have any, like, hit run reports coming from south of here?
2: Okay.

0: soon.
1: I've got a county at 3 houses down from the address that the call is at. Supposedly this is where the subject lives.
0: 3557.

0: 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Traffic to Zoom, traffic stop.
1: Traffic to Zoom.
0: Eastbound loaded Main Street, Indiana, address David Palmer, 350, as far as 26 in a black Toyota Highlander with

0: Covert Van, Indiana God, David Oceanida, 688, on a Silver Avenger, with one. Covert Joyce.
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0: 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I need a passenger. George Queen from Flight Passenger Car. 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
1: Also, the registered owner, David Suggs, he does have a gang associate alert and an officer safety alert that he was in possession of a stolen handgun during a traffic stop.

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1: I'll go with one car. Three, five, one, clear. Double bay.

Army just here. Traffic's out. Southbound 41 Washington, Indiana. Go with Charles Ida Victor, 347. Mixed murders, 26 in a blue Honda Civic with one.

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1: 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She is suspended prior.
0: No disco available.

0: Sorry, Tri-State. 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
1: For one, is there a second?
0: Negative. I didn't know they already started. Thank you.

0: as off 10-2. The suspect we're looking for, we're able to locate. Now we're just dealing with the victim, trying to get her back in the house. She's extremely 10-55.
1: Check 10-56. 10-5-57.

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1: 32.
2: Same to one.
0: Williams 32, if you can pin your suspicious for domestic in progress in West 3 at 312 East Missouri. Reports advising she was attacked by her boyfriend. It's going to be a Ben Breaker. She's not answering questions cooperatively. She's refusing AMR. 312 East Missouri.
3: 33, semi-current. I'll be around. Do you have a section disregard?
0: Sam 31, you can start.
2: Sam 31, clear.

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0: 33. Checkpoint shots fired in West 3, the 400 block of Rickhart Avenue. Caller heard a loud explosion in the area, possibly a gunshot. Only heard one. Did not see or anything suspicious after that. 400 block of Rickhart Avenue.
1: Same to one, clear.
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0: Peter towards a medic assist in West 3 at Marathon, 1601 North First Avenue. Male, dark blue shirt, blue basketball shorts, white tennis shoes, outside. Influence of narcotics. He is leaning and his pupils are dilated. AMR is requesting PD because he's acting abnormal. 1601 North First Avenue.
1: Clear now.

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0: Unless there's any further, this is GOA. 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
1: Citation on this, you can show your route to the domestic on Missouri.
2: Service, you make the narcotics act of patrol, and I'll be en route to the criminal mischief in East 3.

0: Yeah, I'm Roper 537.
1: 3557.
0: And we finally got the victim in the residence. Also, the suspect was located. He's been J3 by county, 102014.
1: 3557.
2: Just to the north, in reference loud music from a vehicle, 1612 Southland with

0: The noise complaint, 5335 Nittany Way, for people outside playing basketball and being loud across the street from this address.
1: Three.
2: Family dispute in West 3, 1404 Oakley Street. Male and female screaming inside this apartment. Can only hear them, cannot see them. 1404 Oakley.

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2: So it was somewhere out to the Family Speed on Oak Range in the film department.
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0: have a suspicious at North Park Apartments, 1125 Wellington Drive, for approximately four juveniles on the basketball court trying to take the basketball goal apart, 1125 Wellington Drive.
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2: Evansville, 3535, be 1042.
1: 3535.
0: Zero.
1: Have a holding suspicious in West Lawn at Modern Day, 1300 Harmony Way. It's going to be at the bottom of the lot. Check for one of their construction machines, their hazards on. 00 Harmony Way.

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1: 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Sam 320, Sam 33, you can just arrive.
0: Sam 320, clear.
3: 33, clear. Sam 320, we're right on the road for that. You can put us on it.

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0: for possible domestic violence in progress, 1857 Pueblo Pass. Possible address, sounds like subject screaming and banging on walls. Porter could hear a female screaming and saw a red passenger car pull up with two males inside. White males are clothing, they went inside the apartment, 1857 Pueblo Pass.
1: Yeah, 320, we'll be in route to that. Show us this on this, disregard 31.
0: Clear, Edward 31, you can disregard.
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0: of a custody dispute report, 2207 West Delaware Street. 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

0: commercial fire alarm, 15,000 North U.S. Highway 41, 4 Battalion 4, 4 Engine 1, 4 Quint 1, commercial fire alarm, 15,000 North U.S. Highway 41, 4 Battalion 4, 4 Engine 1, 4 Quint 1.
1: County fire clear.
0: Excuse me, Zone 8, fire east upstairs offices. There's still empty key holders for the traffic, TAC 4, TAC 4.

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0: 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Get a traffic stop when you're ready.
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0: 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It's a Silver Scion, unknown.
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2: On scene, large two-story commercial. 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Evacuation in progress. Be on the Alpha side. I'll have command.
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2: So 4-2, right, I'm
1: saying. 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Call taker could hear the male yelling in the background. 05 Sunburst Boulevard, apartment 260.
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0: 330.
1: Westbound Diamond, just east of First. Yeah, I got it played. David San Frank, 549, 26 expiration, Silver Sonata on that.
0: Clear.
2: Numbers, the address has been changed to apartment 256. The reporter calling in advised the mail to be Jason Oldham, white male, gray tank top. He is intoxicated, last seen leaving Forest Lodge. There are no weapons.

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2: 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They're reporting Norick as missing. 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
1: I'm clear. You're responding for a 71-year-old male that has fallen. He's awake, breathing, and alert. Just need help up. It's going to be in the apartment behind the house. Further traffic, tax 7, tax 7.

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0: William 340, arriving at lockup. Miles and ready. Six six two. Just a 4-hour on curve, please.
1: 2057.

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1: 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Edward Paul Nora, that's a black Dodge SUV. 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

0: seen a whole lot of since. Rapid is showing that he's Pigeon Creek, just north of Franklin. Leave behind PBG Paints, 1591 West Franklin.
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2: Southbound 41, just south of Virginia. Indiana passenger 718, Edward Queen Sam. 26 expiration on a silver Jeep. Showing another Kurt Redwood.
0: Any cartouches, code 1, southbound 41, south of Virginia.

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1: Hi, there's a parole register on your registered owner, Demario Minor, for dealing cocaine. Two Sam 3-1, two Sam 3-1-0.
3: Sam 3-1.
1: Four shots fired in the area of St. Joe, Maryland for one shot. St. Joe, Maryland.
0: Wayne 3-2, fifth approach. I'm at that. Discredit.
1: Clear. Sam 3-1, 3-1-0. You can see it.
3: 3-1-0. I'm already heading the direction. You're not leaving me out.
1: Sam 3-1, I'll show you available.
3: Clear.
4: William 2-2-0, take me off this run with my initial fire.
3: Sam 3-1-0, I'm clear, available.

4, crew on the ship in progress. Check. Bus in progress, 4315 East Chestnut Street. Less than 20 minutes ago, two subjects with white hoodies and masks, black Buick, and stole her wallet. They were last seen westbound towards Congress on foot. Possibly males, 4315 East Chestnut.

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0: A suicidal subject in West 4, Eagleheart Park, 6101 North 1st Avenue. Porter states they're feeling suicidal, refusing to give their name. Trying to get further. 6101 North 1st Avenue.
2: 3-2 clear.
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2: When we pulled up to this address, we were greeted by a male that was pointing at a woman walking down the road. We asked if she was okay, and she shook her head yes and walked away from us and does not want anything to do with an ambulance. This is not going to be an EMS matter. You can potentially send PD out for a check. We'll figure out the couple walking down the street.
1: Standby. 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I'll call Central Dispatch.

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0: 2440 Sunburst Boulevard, apartment 344. Going for a female that fell downstairs, complaining of back and abdominal pain. Mile left. Northbound, for white female, pink shirt, white jacket, light brown afro. Gonna have a black male with her, white shirt. AMR's requesting a check welfare done on her. 2440 Sunburst Boulevard, apartment 344.
1: We're clear.

Paramedic 1 for an investigation at the op center for Vandenberg County Sheriff's Office. 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Paramedic 1.

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out for a possible intoxicated driver last seen parking at Denny's, 5212 Weston Road, Trey Blue Nissan, Tennessee plates. Was originally westbound. Lloyd hit several traffic cones in Red Bank and was driving recklessly. Authorities saw caller 244.

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Several traffic cones in a red bank, was driving recklessly, 245.

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Paramedic 1307 Dresden Street. Perfect traffic, fire ground three.

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1: Edward 320, we're about done here. 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

engine 3 responding for a 20-year-old female having an asthma attack. She has an inhaler that's not working. She has difficulty speaking between breaths, and she's also intoxicated.

0: 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Gain mileage is 9011.
1: 07255. Dispatch
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1: Guys, we got our caller calling in saying three subjects just broke in their vehicle. 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
0: Okay. Panther 2-0, same traffic.
2: Okay.
0: Which way were they seen running?
2: Running towards Bethel Church. 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

0: 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Are we backing out to the scene?
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2: 3-2-2.
0: Fortune at Park Street. He's laying on the entryway to the door by the sidewalk. Got a vodka bottle next to him. 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Dark hoodie, camo shorts, possibly sleeping, but they're not sure.
1: William 3-2 clear.
2: 3-2 clear.

0: 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And an extra shelter MCT.
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0: 3 for disorderly conduct, 2517 South St. James Boulevard.
1: Number 350, see this thing being route.
2: Number 320, we're about done here. 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
0: It's going to be reference a male named Frankie Bradley. So he's running around naked, banging on doors. I don't believe he's armed. Very inside the property at this time.

Clemens and 17 for a priority 2 cleanup at Eagleheart Park, 610 on North 1st Avenue. 1 engine 17 for a cleanup, priority 2, 610 on North 1st Avenue at Eagleheart Park. For the traffic, fire ground 3, fire ground 3.

engine 17 for a cleanup at Eichelhart Park, priority 2, 6101 North 1st Avenue. Engine 17 for a cleanup, priority 2, at Eichelhart Park, for the traffic, Fireground 3, Fireground 3.

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0: Our family dispute, 1404 Oakley, called to hear a female and a male yelling again, she can't see him. The apartment in the front. 1404 Oakley Street.
1: William 33, clear.
2: 33 is clear.

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1: 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She's weak, having troubles with her blood pressure. She's currently awake and breathing. Further traffic, TAC 7, TAC 7.

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0: 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Large warehouse facility. We got nothing evident from two sides of the structure. Engine 10 will be investigating passing command.
1: Okay.
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2: 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I'm releasing fire ground 1 at 459. Engine 10, take your traffic to fire ground 3.

0: Subject refusing to leave from the Hucks at 2225 Old Business 41. It's a white male with bushy hair, a black shirt, and black shorts. He'd been dumpster diving down a fence on the property as well. The caller and employee has Winston bar band. Only in front of the building now. She's trying to lock the doors. It's a Hucks on Old Business 41.
1: Well, then, 2-3 clear.
2: Tower 320. We'll start that way for training. Disregard. William 3-3.
0: William 3-3, show you mobile.
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0: for a check welfare at the Walmart East. Always want her husband, Elliot Johnson, checked on. White male, blonde hair, blue eyes, got a mustache. She was last seen wearing a Louis Baker uniform. He's showing on the Walmart lot near Sally's Beauty. Should be in a Ford, silver Ford F-150. And even earlier, he never came home from work. Now this is showing us his location. She's concerned he might be having some mental health issues.
1: Sorry. 030 will be in Mountain as well.

0: 5-0.
1: Clearhouse. 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
0: Runs in progress at 4909 Sunnyside Court. To drive. The male and female were arguing. The female stabbed the male with a knife. They're requesting an ambulance. This is a rapid SOS location. They're refusing to give an address. The male involved is a black male in a St. Louis Cardinals hat, all red, on foot walking towards Red Bank. It's at 4909 Sunnyside Court. Clear 5.2.
2: Can you set a second case number? I don't need it up there.
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0: 1442, a male possibly having a heart attack. I'm checking an RMS and CAD for the phone number.

an assault in progress, 1013 West Delaware. Caller is advising they were just attacked by another person. The suspect left northbound, a white male wearing all black. Know who he is. He's also requesting an ambulance. I'm checking CAD now. Left on foot.

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0: Right, there's Dayton. Perry's also in, right?
1: Well, yeah, with that vehicle, it's going to be Indiana God, David, Ocean, Mary, 199, Silver F-150.
2: Oh, we'll also be staging.
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through the Sunnyside Court, I tried to get subject's name, the victim's name. He is on the phone with our call taker. Won't get the last name. And I tried to get an exact address. No exact address either.

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1: I'll be Circle S this time.

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1: Hold on, clear. 7-0 send traffic. 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One 7M70, go ahead and proceed down to Norma Drive. That's affirmative. Clear.
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1: It's a suspect gone, then.
0: I'll see if I can find out. 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I'm not sure she was on foot or in a car.

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1: 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AMR 0303.
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1: That's what we're asking. Thank you.

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1: Right.
0: We searched the phone number the victim called from in first two. It's a new thing we have out here. It comes back to an Athena Marie Burnett in RMS. There's no local, no address for her listed. It shows she's 54 years of age. Black female.
2: We're clear.

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0: 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For a possible residential structure fire, South Rotherwood Avenue and Madison Avenue, for Engine 15, Engine 14, Engine 1, Ladder 16, Rescue 1, 1 Battalion 2, 1 Safety 1.
1: 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Call me all the thing.
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1: You say again?
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2: Around
1: 214. Structure fire. Callers at Washington and Southeast Boulevard advising there is a yellow two-story home filled with smoke. Reporter is advising he can see it from two blocks away. He doesn't see any flames, but advising there's lots of smoke in the area. For traffic, Firearm 1, Firearm 1.
0: This is a couple blocks away. There's some smoke in the area.
1: Clearing 250.

0: 15's at Madison, Rollerwood. There's a house in a corner here. It looks like it might be some smoke in the backyard here. Right. 15's on Cogley's Turner Station. Somebody's burning backyard. We can handle this. Dispatch 15, go back to dispatch.
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Reed causes the male tried to run her over on a gray scooter, last seen westbound on Franklin. Jackson near Ralph Latrell, the caller's boyfriend. It's a white male. He's got a coach jacket, red shorts. Lives at 1314 Oakley. Right there, Franklin and Reed.

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0: Commercial alarm at 40 North First Avenue, Field of the Market, east south, lobby motion, zone 24.

Pastries on Diamond, just east of First Avenue. 17 for a motor vehicle accident with unknown injuries. Diamond Avenue, just east of First Avenue. One engine, 17.

0: Can you check the area for an accident unknown, 235 West Diamond? It's an automated iPhone crash message. We tried calling him back. No answer. Voicemail's not set up. But that's the last location.
1: 340, I'm clear.
0: Captain
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1: Cleared for an automated message. Believe it's going to be in the eastbound lanes over Pigeon Creek. We are not able to make contact with the reporter.
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1: What item 6?
3: I've been down Diamond from 1st Avenue, approaching Heidelbach. There's no accident here.
1: I'm clear. I'll let everyone know. Thank you.

0: 4-0.
1: On scene in the area, so there's no accident. They were down Diamond all the way to Hottenbach.
2: AMR and city has been canceled.
3: 115th, clear that traffic. We're available.

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units responding to sign cool. 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

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Or Lane, I'm sorry.

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1: Will you please show me a route to the intersection of Maxwell and Kentucky?
0: Okay, is this related to Hibner Lane or separate?

Affirmative, all is hail. Hazard complaint, Old State in Belmont. Caution, they were northbound Old State in the area of Belmont. The crews there are pulling up tape off the roadway and there's no signs to warn people. Area of Old State in Belmont.

0: University of Marks.
1: The vandalism just occurred at 667 Sleeping Falls. Residents and their nieces here. Nieces X is at Jordan State in Nile. He just cut her tires and left. He lives in a black Cadillac passenger car. The front license plate is pink and says rich and expensive. He was a passenger. There was a female driver. They left out of the complex for 667 Sleeping Falls.
0: 130 clear out.

0: 2813, 2811.
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0: Missing 8-year-old at 1140 West Mill Road between Oxford Court and Millbrook Lane. Meet with Eric Lawhorn. He woke up and his door was wide open and she's gone. He last saw the child around 1 a.m. It's an 8-year-old white female, long brown hair. Trying to get further. 1140 West Mill Road.
1: Wait, 1-0.

Westville Road. He's checked the house twice, checked the pool at the apartment complex, and he's also checked the basketball courts. From Virginia, a blue truck with red lettering and flatbeds on the bed. Large square thing on the back has straps on it, not strapped tight enough, according to the caller. 30 cell phone caller at 722.

0: Good.
1: What information's been added for your suspect? He is a firearms offender.
0: Clear, thank you.

Hey, Mike, Wolf, Zero. Talked to one of their workers. He said they're going to do whatever they need to do to make themselves more visible, described available.

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2: William 110, what channel are we operating on?
1: He just arrived, so right now dispatch.
2: William 110, let's take this traffic west.
1: Clear, 2-way 110. Clear, 2-way 110, all units on the road go to west.

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1: Play the missing. 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
0: I'm out with the little girl, Catherine.
1: Okay. Two and 1-3, be advised, county is out with a female. It might be her. Correction, he is out with Catherine. 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
1: Yeah, I'm secure.

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1: Clear engine four, you're on fire ground one. It's a 34-year-old male that's dizzy. Feels like his heart's skipping a beat. Left-sided weakness. Does have a history of blood clots and asthma.
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0: Wolf Herod, Aurora, I've had for 30 minutes. 1001 Mary. David Helvey needs to be checked on. He claims he was walking by and someone swung on him. Nothing that physical, that he wants to talk to someone. He's extremely EDP, and he's got 31 bar band alerts. So 1001 Mary at Aurora.
1: Yeah, I'll head over.

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1: 30.
0: Send that check welfare to Aurora Tier NCT. The caller is David Helvey. Just check his welfare. He's got an EDP alert. Also, he's got 31 broadband alerts.
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1: 015, I'll get that.
0: 0120, dispatch last.
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0: Floyd, eastbound, taking a southbound 41 exit. Passenger 661, Charles Sam David.
1: Two previous encounters, both this year. Last one was in April, and the arrest was made.

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1: There. Looks like the caller is Clark Security.
0: Okay.

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1: To traffic two.
0: Lloyd, eastbound at the Bakey exit, passenger 993, Charles Victor Robert. Shows 26 expiration.
1: Clear.

0: 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Blair, she has videos of a black male on her property and wants you to see the videos.
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1: Well, fair. Disregard. To my 911. 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Unclear. 10-1-3.
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1: 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At New Life Ministries, 525 Rickard, between Elliott and Garvin. It looks like the flagpole has been stolen, but the flag is still here. We got the name and phone number of the pastor. 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
1: I'm complaining at 2102 Belmar Lane. 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

T-Mike 911. An off-duty firefighter is in a black Dodge Ram watching her now. He'll wait until you arrive. He said he's at, correction, she's at the gas station now. Her stuff is still at Jetson and Gump. She's acting normal at the moment.

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The medic Ronald McDonald's 3350 North Green River Road, Quint 9, coordinates 3300 North, 4800.

0: old male that's unable to stand up. He's conscious and breathing.
1: Marker 18, the black semi Illinois license plate, all the roadway. Westbound 64, approaching mile marker 18, a black semi.

Tarrant 140. At 741 Erie Avenue, apartment F Frank, meet with Rodney Richardson for a desk report. Details are on the card. 741 Erie, apartment F Frank.

0: Tower 140, apparently the caller is not even here yet. His ETA is 10 minutes in the Burgundy Buick.
1: Tower 120, welcome to that report. Preserve, clear, available, thanks.

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1: Good.
0: Carillon School, 2021 South Alvard Boulevard. Meet with Terry Riley on the parking lot in the gray Hyundai. She was yelled at by the crossing guard here, and it's the second time it's happened, and she demands to speak to an officer at 2021 South Alvard.
1: 130, I'm clear.
2: 120, fair, clear. We'll go, Foxer.

0: Fair one, please, you can disregard that one also.
1: I'm clear, Bailey.
0: Fair one, please, are you going to go to that one first or the theft on Erie first?
2: We'll go to the complaint first.

0: Apparently the caller apparently was calling the crossing guard names. The crossing guard has called in also saying that parents are blocking the street and they're getting nasty and calling her names.
1: Okay. Traffic one off being around for that as well.
0: Traffic one. Two 8 1 3 0 2 8 1 4 0.

0: 4-0 at the Salvation Army, 1040 North Fulton. Apparently a subject reported to records beat a check in the back for a four-door white car occupied by a black male, heavy set, wearing a gold chain, and pretty soon a yellow Jeep will pull up beside him and they sell drugs. This occurs daily and has been going on for the last few months. At 1040 North Fulton, the Salvation Army.
1: William 130, quick.
2: 140, clear. Do you copy my radio?
0: You now.
2: Thank you.
0: Just nothing came through that time. The first time.
2: I'm clear.

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0: player.
1: Tower 13, you can describe that phone call we found.
0: Told her to flag you down, I'm assuming she did.
1: No. Well, we still found her.

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0: Clear. 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

21130, Chilean Wolf 40, I put the registered owner's driver status on the card if you guys want to look at it. Shows he's got an ID card.

Luciano, be on lookout for a rolling hazard. Southbound 69 passing the covered exit, a red semi cab, 18-wheeler, missing rear tire, has their hazard lights on. 30 is up on call at 917. Status.

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2: 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Charles, Zebra 5.
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2: One, George. Stand by. 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

0: 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McCutcheonville paramedic 504 Old Cannon Way for 5 engine 10, 5 Adam 50.
1: McCutcheonville's clear.
0: Notes are still pending, all traffic dead 5.

0: Hatchetville unit, he responding for a 73-year-old male, chest pain. Thinks he's having a heart attack, difficulty breathing. He is clammy and has taken a nitrile.
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0: Go ahead.
1: Indiana Sheriff's Place, Edward Sam, Mike, Edward 1, 26 expiration on a silver Nissan Titan. Affirmative.

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1: I'm clear. 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

0: plate back, but I do have an officer safety alert on the registered owner if you need it.
1: Negative, I didn't make contact with him, but his wife's going to move the truck.

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1: Civilian 110.
0: The 911 hang up, 2001 West Columbia, cell phone caller called in saying he needed the police. There was some arguing in the background. We asked for his address. He said Columbia Street. We asked for specific numerics. He kept yelling Columbia Street and hung up on us. This is a rapid SOS location. It's at 2001 West Columbia.
1: Oh, 110, I'm there.

281-1 and 281-1-0. The phone comes back to an Adrian Adams, sort of North Harlan address, but it's a black male, 25 years of age, with an officer safety alert that he fled from a stolen vehicle where a handgun was found inside the vehicle. Also attempted to gain entry into 1328 West Columbia and stated it was his aunt's house. He's a DV felony candidate, and he's got some Barden Band alerts.

0: 16 Marshall between Adams and Madison. Caller is the property manager. Believes there are people inside the home that have changed the locks. Air conditioning unit is missing. There's a camper parked in the backyard. Maintenance is in review. TA 10 minutes in a white work truck.
1: Yeah, I'll back to mobile net.

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0: doing 2811. I've still got rapid SOS up. It looks like he's still in that area. 2001 West Columbia is when it's still showing.
1: I'm clear.

0: 35-4 is IDEX down right now.
1: Haven't had any reports of issues.
2: Clear, I can't get any returns back, just for information.
1: I can try. Go ahead.
2: Indiana portion 374-5295. 374-5295.

0: Center shows expires in August 2026 to Superior Transport Logistics out of Indianapolis, single lady.
1: 354. Have a 28 when you're ready.
0: Go ahead.
1: In trailer, Sam Paul, 756, Henry Mary Charles. Sam Paul, 756, Henry Mary Charles.
0: Turns on a white 1993 POLA S34, which expires February 2027 to the same company, signal lady.
1: So can you advise the VIN number for that?
0: Affirmative, would you like it via packet?
1: Or over the air, whichever is easy.
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1: 1.
0: On Columbia, at Wabash, and it's going to be referenced some just in this vehicle. If it's unwanted, I'll be out with him. Probably get 1-1.
1: You can disregard.

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0: Attack Walker, 1501 Keller Street, Cedar Trees Apartments. At the top of the stairwell when you first walk in, check the welfare of Kelly Eubanks. She's in her 60s. Apparently she called Southwestern saying her daughter and her daughter's friend are in her room and are high and she's afraid of them and is hiding. We do show Kelly lives in apartment 202 and there's an EDP alert for her. Has attempted suicide via pill overdose. They said she's wearing a gray t-shirt and gray leggings.

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1: Apologies, please.
2: 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This is here. I'm going to take care of that escort.

0: 313,
1: subject refusing to leave at 21 West Eichel between Main and Baker. Caller was transferred here from emergency dispatch through Time Warner Cable. Reference a no mail that the resident wanted removed from the property. Seeing her on the line, apparently she disconnected. The number she provided, we tried calling back and the mail answered.
2: Might try it for now. I'll head to that, give one more to disregard.
1: Can we have one you can disregard?

613-2810. They are alerts on this address for Sean Christopher Simpson, Whitemail 36. He's a court supervisor offender. He's a DD felony candidate also. So it looks like an ambulance call. That's the most recent we've had there. Last one was on May 30th for a 68-year-old male who had a sore on his backside.

is vehicle northbound 69 from Boulevard Harmony. It's a silver hatchback style SUV. Cars concerned with the plates are not legible. It appears to be scratched out. Northbound 69 from Boulevard Harmony, a silver hatchback style SUV.

0: for Light Tech doing work there. Question, someone to direct traffic for about 5 minutes by the air pedal light. 57 again.
1: I'm clear. From Cross Point and Morgan.
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0: Sure.
1: I'm clear. Thanks.

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1: One on one, go ahead.
0: Can we get EPD to the scene? We have some erratic people that are in the house. I'm not sure what's going on. They took off running. They're kind of all over the place. They need to be here.
1: Dispatch, clear.

0: old enough to be in the car.
1: I'm clear. I'll show you that.
2: Go ahead.
3: If you could notify Central Dispatch of what should be property damage incident on Stringtown just north of Cardinal. Everybody seems to be out, got a vehicle, walking around. So, more likely just property damage.
2: Is that clear?

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They're on scene at 1315 Oakley between Florida and Tennessee. Original call was for a 58-year-old male in the backyard on the ground, unable to get up, conscious and breathing, but acting weird. AMR called back asking for you to assist, reference people acting erratic on the scene. Okay, 21140.

0: Engine 10, I was just checking to see if you're secure. Apparently AMR's calling for PD. They're out.
1: Engine 10's clear. I am secure now.
0: I'm clear. Yeah, we got two officers in route to you.
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0: Mike 4-3 on investigation at Garvin Loss. We won't get checked on.
1: All clear.
2: Yes, I can. A riding single vehicle motor collision. Looks like garbage out of the vehicle.
1: Clear.
2: This is going to be shut down both directions.

0: 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Is anybody else down? For though, we got a F-250 blocking the road currently.
1: Just cancel that.

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0: I can't understand. Traffic is garbled.
1: I'm sorry, my portal is not really working here. Can you give me a case number if you can hear me?
0: Sure, 1 second. Your case number will be 63523.
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1: Referenced your earlier 1501 Keller at Cedar Trace Apartments. Stepping Stone is calling back, saying they're one of our officers to check apartment 202. Supposedly Kelly is outside the tour or walking back and forth and says her 24-year-old daughter Alyssa Spector and is confused as to why and now asking to speak with officers.
0: I'm clear.
1: Negative. Do you want another car on it?
0: No. Stand by. Officers.
1: Kelly Eubanks is wanting to speak with officers. Stepping Stone is calling this in, or Crisis Services with Southwestern is calling it in.
0: I'm clear.

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0: The image accident at Stringtown and Pigeon Creek, just north of the bridge, involving a black truck, a red car, and another vehicle I've had for over 20 minutes. It's going to be on Stringtown, just north of the Pigeon Creek Bridge.
1: 313, clear.
2: Got it, so I'll take care of that. Are they able to pull into a parking lot right there?
0: Not. We've tried to get them to. 2813, you can discharge last.
1: 2813, I'm clear. Thank you.
2: Traffic 1, I'll be in route as well.
0: Thank you, traffic 1.

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1: I'm clear. Got an assault report for you at 403 Chandler Avenue, Apartment A, Adam. He was Kia Mills. Apparently, there was a break-in here yesterday. Who was her ex-boyfriend yesterday morning? Okay, someone was on the run, but now she's saying he beat her up also.
0: Okay.

0: 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Perry Township Paramedic, 2045 Coring Road, 7 Rescue 6.
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Adam 70. You're responding for a 69-year-old female that woke up dizzy, had trouble walking, and a headache. States after she ate something, she could walk fine, no longer dizzy, but still has a headache, thinks she had a stroke, and is doing better, but wants to sit down.

0: When it says patient is in the back of the building, is he inside the building or is he outside the building?
1: Patient is located outside the building.
0: Clear, thank you.

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0: Bank Credit Union, 2511 North 1st. A buckle flopper, and there's a black male with long dreads, has arm and hand tattoos, is here with another male possibly doing fraudulent activities. They just left driving a charcoal gray Chevy Impala, plate number 329 B David S. Sam Y. Young, going towards Brandy's. Apparently the same male was hitting here yesterday with another subject doing fraudulent activity. He told another member that he was going to be back, said he would be back with a check. Right now, the Impala is sitting at Walmart across the street.
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2: Any more also arriving?
0: He's the one that has a member possibly being scammed. So the blackmail is the Crane member that's possibly being scammed.
3: Are you checking out a vehicle? It's on the parkway, over the Lloyd. It's Indiana God plate, Edward Charles Lincoln, 655, expiration 27 on a red Jeep, unoccupied.

0: at Deaconess Clinic, 120 Southeast 4th, for a 10-month-old that stopped breathing.
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0: Edward 120.
1: At 3304 Debbie Lane, between Abbey Lane and Great Way Court, meet with Martin Evanco for a hit and run. He states his wife's car was hit sometime they noticed it on June 10th. Not sure where it occurred, though. 3304 Debbie Lane.
0: Edward 120 clear, about to arrive.

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0: Clear 2813 and Tavern 130. 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

0: Herb 13. Report on last. Am I clear from you? I'll be in the car.
1: Clear. 2813, Tower 130, we did speak with rehab. They said they didn't realize it was a panic button, and they have spoken with the alarm company. The alarm company just replied that Cassie Carroll was on site with the wrong passcode, though.

0: Cartus, it's for a hold-up alarm, 832 eastbound between Evans and Grand. The Dixon residence is a direct alarm generated through the keypad.
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0: 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You can both disregard your last.
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0: Route to the jail with one female. Mileage is unreadable.
1: 1113.

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Vehicle check at 1357 Savannah Drive. I don't have a name, but there's an officer safety alert for Joshua Garrison in apartment 2, Whitemail 43, Universal Precautions. Also, there's a once alert for this address for Brian Torrance Wade, Blackmail 42, to misdemeanor, failure to appear for operating without ever receiving, which looks like it was issued July of 2025.

0: a priority 3 check off at Dollar Plus, 855 North Green River Road. They're saying an 8-year-old mixed race female just walked in wearing a pink shirt. She came in by herself. They said she'd run across the parking lot at Dollar Plus, 855 North Green River.
1: No, it's still unreadable.
0: 11:30.

0: 712.
1: Matt, can you run down to the Mets transfer station? I've got a harassment in progress run. However, the harasser is not on scene any longer. Can you run by there after your parking complaint?
0: Yeah, okay.

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0: Okay, thanks. T-Tango 1-2, you can disregard the match run.

0: some clear cut, that way and I'll get somebody to back you up. Say, white female, wearing a black shirt, black shorts, threatening suicide. She walked off and Seth is following her. Apparently she wrote a note that she had a bra around her neck, but has now taken off the bra around her neck. At 414 South Bay, is at risk here.
1: I'm clear. 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
0: Do you not have a direction of travel?

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2: 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Clear 2763. We're trying to call the staff member who's following her right now.
3: I think I got her at Lewis and Walnut.
2: I'm clear, Lewis and Walnut. No answer for the staff member following her.

0: 2763, I do have her here at Walnut and Lewis.
1: Do you have any staff with you also? Do you want AMR to go ahead and come in? They're going to stage.
0: Yes.

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1: Oxel and Heckle.
0: West Hillsdale Road, 4 Medic 3. Paramedic run 1655 West Hillsdale Road, 4 Medic 3.
2: Was a video heartfelt. Said yesterday at Great Grand 77, he was playing in the front yard throwing rocks. From the rocks hit the neighbor's garage door, the neighbor came out with a gun and pointed at the child. 1838 Colony Court.
1: I'm clear, I'll be in there.
3: 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He's conscious, I'm breathing.

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2: 6.9.
0: What was the first part? I have the .9.
1: 6.8.9. And if there's another e-car available, if you could start them my way,

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1: Towards Lewis and Walnut to meet with PCM-63. He found that suicidal, she found that suicidal girl. She's with staff, but she's not answering her portable.
0: PCM-12
1: discharge.
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1: At 11:51. T712, can you take the check walker at 848 Bellamy I've had for 20 minutes? Apparently, Bernia Durantley is whispering on the phone that she's hiding in her bathroom, says someone's been following her for the last 4 days, said she's basically just been hiding in her room for days and she's scared. She doesn't know who it is.
0: I'm sure not. William 130, en route for walk up with one male.
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1: I got another car freed up, but they're on their way to you. Did you want another car?
3: We got her loaded up in the ambulance. We're going to be headed towards St. Vincent shortly.
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1: I'm clear. Tower 6, you were clear on that. It's going to be 5418 carriage.
2: Tower 6 is clear.

Virginia is open from Hess to Mount Vernon. Virginia open from Hess to Mount Vernon. Enclosure of Iowa between Hess and St. Joe. I was close from Hess to St. Joe until 1700 hours.

0: a message. Virginia, between Hess and Mount Vernon is open. Iowa, between Hess and St. Joe is closed until 1700 hours. Virginia Street, between Hess and Mount Vernon is now open. However, Iowa, between Hess and St. Joe is closed until 1700 hours.
1: I have one car available right now in South.
2: Okay, you can hold it.
1: The advice, Virginia between Hess and Mount Vernon is now open. Virginia between Hess and Mount Vernon is now open, but Iowa between Hess and St. Joe is closed until 1700 hours. Iowa between Hess and St. Joe is closed until 1700 hours. 30th Flagger Force.

0: It shows House of Paul's grooming. Busy on callback. On the original call, the call taker did hear dogs whining in the background. Looks like it's connected to backyard fences and decks at 5101 Old Boonville Highway.
1: Roger.
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0: 3524. I've got on traffic Southwest County, 062, Fox Hollow Drive.
1: Around 62 in Fox Hollow.

Perfect road closure. Bainey Camp Road is closed at the railroad. A train that's blocking the roadway. They'll call us back when it's open. Bainey Camp closes the railroad tracks.

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1: 41 at Virginia. Check the area for two deer, possibly still alive after being hit by the caller. Said one's hobbling around now. Southbound 41 at Virginia.
0: 41-3, I'm clear.

0: 12. 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Pulled over to Mickey's Kingdom, was hit by a black Nissan Rogue that left going towards Lloyd. Going to be at Cherry in Southeast Riverside.
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0: 500 East Walnut, leave a Steeper card. 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

0: And the 35-4 in reference to my stop, can you change that to do a regular traffic stop rather than CMV inspection?
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0: Residential alarm in District 1 at 3708 Furlong Drive. It's the Winterheimer residence front door alarm. 3708 Furlong Drive.
1: 1-1-0, Clayton Old State, campground.
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0: 140, 2811.
1: 1.
0: Additionally, at 221 West Oregon between Baker and Reed, across the street from this address, at the blue house with the fence, there's a white male outside screaming at two females. He's heavy set, bald, wearing a red shirt and dark colored pants, and one of the female's face is screaming at her. He just walked around to the side of the house on Reed Street, but the females are still outside. Straight from 221 West Oregon.
1: One clear. 140 clear.

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1: Got two possible locations. One caller said at Bacon, Washington, there's a silver car versus a deer or a wolf. Then we got another call saying that on Walnut, between Weinbach and Bakey, there's an injured deer laying in the roadway.

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1: I'm clear. Tower 120, this is Virgil West.
0: We're clear.
2: 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I got a traffic stop at Swanners.
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2: Looks like you're taking flight 8. George Ocean 7. Check. George Ocean Lira 902, expiring 26 on a gray SUV.

0: think I may have found them on base between Arkansas and Rock, Walnut, Felipe, and Weinbach.
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0: No.
1: I'm a

0: 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I'm going to knock on the door.
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3: 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Tell me an investigation at 5430 Carriage.
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1: So you see this contact information, try to contact them, please.

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1: 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Is it a result of the wreck?
0: Yes.
1: The advised fire has to come to her SOP.
2: Error 1-3, I'm clear. It's a complaint of back pain. She's got a previous injury, and I don't know if it's related to the wreck or not. We do not need fire.
1: I'll tell them if they're not needed, but we have to drop it for them.

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1: Clear, they're going to be inside the front doors. 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

0: Puppy damage accident at Weinbach and Morgan involving a gray car and a gray Ford truck. They're going to pull onto Weinbach just north of Morgan.
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0: Strike 130. I might have called 6 times asking for the number for information. 120 North Elm.
1: Time being in route.
2: Now I got a property damage accident, 1 looking checked.
1: 1-5, I'll hit one of those.
2: Clear. I think the my mocking kick is from the yard sale traffic.
1: Everyone 120, we're dealing with the my mocking kick accident in the yard sale traffic. If he wants to go to the other one.
2: Need that one.

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0: Can you show describe on this one, and I'm going to be up here 503 for a trespass.

0: T-0-2.
1: Investigation 1930 South Carbon, please.
2: Edward 120, arrived.
0: Edward 120.

Springfield, Florida, West Virginia, between 9th and Castleberry. Meet with Charity Cardiff. She wants Miranda, last name unknown, to leave. Is Charity's brother's girlfriend, but he's in jail, and she's here refusing to leave. However, Charity's not here either. Correction,

0: the current crash that Amber 120 is on is also the same crash that I was dispatched to, and there is no yard sale as well.
1: Are you available from yours?

0: number on that one. That's the traffic complaint, not the wreck. Do you want me to just go ahead and add the case number to the wrong part for the wreck at Weinbach and check and pitch on that one now?
1: Yeah, that's fine. I didn't notice.

0: Progress at 4th and Missouri. Caller said where the old warehouse used to be, it's a park. There are four subjects, three males and a female next to a white house. Two of them are physically fighting and on the ground, making threats to use a knife.
1: What do you want to do, sir?
0: Two A 13 2A 140 said it's not the first park, it's across the street. There's all kinds of credit. No clothing descriptions.

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0: Burkhardt, New Grove. Truck plate, Tom King, 955. David, this might be Ocean Union Queen. White Ram.

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Disney in 3. 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I figured I'd give it to you if you want to look at the notes.

0: 4 0 Tower 130. Subject town, Morgan Avenue, in the southbound turn lanes for Green River, an older model Burgundy Ford truck, and the driver's passed out at the wheel. Everyone's honking at her. I don't have a plate number, though. Morgan, in the lanes to turn southbound on Green River.
1: 130 clear.
0: 130 clear. It's eastbound or westbound on Morgan.

Tower 130, Tower 140, they're going to be eastbound Morgan in the southbound Green River turn lane. Another caller said the vehicle had been driving erratic, swerving and going slow, and the female was waving her arms a lot.

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1: Okay.
0: How many available from this?
2: It was 57.

0: transporting a female to Waco. Mileage. 34.
1: At 1330. Tower 130 and Tower 140, she's attempting to turn to go southbound on Green River at this time. Plan vehicles, SAM Elegant, Elegant 396. Goes back to Charles Ray Georges and Dorothy Georges out of Oakland City on a maroon 2002 Chevy Silverado.
2: Edward 130, I'm clear. Is her vehicle in motion currently? Or are they just saying she's...
1: She made the turn. She's now southbound on Green River, and the latest caller said it looks like drug use causing the issues.
3: 130, what's the description of the vehicle?
1: The model burgundy Ford truck, plate number SAM Elegant, Elegant 396. However, the plate comes back to a maroon 2002 Chevy Silverado.
3: Zero. I was coming from

Airco 1130, it's going to be at Mission Barbecue, 1530 North Greenover Road. Looks like somebody made a separate run card. It's going to be on the lot of Mission Barbecue, passed out, not responding.

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0: And before you're responding, a 93-year-old female is not conscious, not responding. She's breathing.
1: Patriot 801.
2: David, 305. 305. I got one custody. Made around 2. T-time to Newport County.

0: of it, or is this going to be medical only?
1: Is it going to be related to the person down in the vehicle?
0: Are there two separate runs where there's first negative? It was the same. It's the same run.
1: 30.
2: 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You can show me available.

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0: Hail your portable key to speak to that perfect.
1: Negative, disregard.
0: To William, 140.
1: William, 140, go ahead.
0: Jim CT, she just wants a phone call.
1: I'm there.
0: To Sam, 130. Got to have her 20 minutes at the marathon, 720 Southeast 8. A semi-tractor trailer sideswiped into a pole. Damaged conduit from the pole to the ground. At the marathon, 720 Southeast 8.

0: Myself and William 63 are going to be en route to 1825 Waterworks Road for an investigation.
1: Drew David 627, I'm arriving at lockup, mileage. 38.
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0: Fairs and Morgan, Indiana. Looks like a personalized plate. Mary, Union, Mary, Lincoln, Ida, Frank, 3. It's a blue SUV with 2.
1: Take 7, folks.

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1: There. Say that you're with you too.

0: at Worldwide Missions 301 North Congress, there's a toddler that's been left in a white Nissan SUV on the lot. Looks to be at tears vague of us crying. Correction, they're now leaving the parking lot. You can disregard. All units, be on the lookout for a white Nissan SUV. Plate number C. Charles R. Robert W. William 538. Leaving Worldwide Missions. Caller, say to the driver left a 2-year-old child in the car, and the child was crying. Turns back to Fernando Ron Wilson Jr. of 2401 Arbor's Drive, Apartment 3, on the white 2012 Nissan Murano. She turned in front of Caliber Collision, and callers think she's going back to Green River.
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0: Edward 130, can you tell me your arrival number, Dave? You have a 15, sir.
1: 15. Barrel last seen turning in front of Caliber Collision from Vinegar Road. It's a white Nissan Murano, plate of Charles Robert Williams 538. Toddler had been left in the vehicle a long while. Parent appeared to have been shopping. Baby was crying. Vehicle did leave the scene. Clear, Caliber Collision from Vinegar Road.

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1: Stuck in the passenger seat complaining of head pain. She hit her head on the window. It's Fort Clips, 512 North Green River. Tower 130, can you start towards the accident with injuries too?
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0: Clear, it's going to be on the north side of the building on the access road to get to the mall. So if you know a gray GMC that's trapped in the passenger side, another female complaining of pain, head pain after hitting it on the window. All traffic's going 5-1.
2: Clear. I'll call out. William 130, clear.
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1: So it started out with Eric Ziegler called in wanting Madeline Reynolds to leave. Now Madeline's calling in saying that Eric kicked her and held her down. And she said he asked her to come over here. She drives a white Kona. There's an EVP alert on Eric that he believes his ex-girlfriend has hacked into his phone and that she has replaced speakers everywhere. He goes and can hear her.
2: I'm going to close down.

0: 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You can give rescue 1 and safety 1 in this regard. Extrication is complete.
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1: At 1409 Shanklin between 5th and 6th, meet with Eliza Johnson. Reference, her neighbor keeps pounding on her door and saying that she has a spirit about her that's attacking her. Her neighbor is Rebecca, last name unknown. Be advised, on the 10th, I took a call from the neighbor, Rebecca Duncan, who's at 1407 Shanklin, stating she's been spiritually attacked by the resident here at 1409 and wanted us to check on the 4-year-old that lives there. That time, officers on day shift said that the child is fine and the caller, Rebecca Duncan at 1409, is EVP, but there's still no alerts on her.

2 and 2 at 1, disregard that. I just got a property damage accident at 100 South Rosenberger at St. Vincent Westside Crossing on the parking lot involving a white 44 News vehicle and a red vehicle. At 100 South Rosenberger, property damage accident.

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1: Going to be at Buena Vista in Stringtown. 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
0: X-96.

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1: Cool. Battalion 2, clear 9, engine 2. It's a general smoke alarm. All traffic is still on fire ground 1.

0: 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At 1303 MacArthur circles, checkerboard, possibly Taurus, with no plate on it. It's been sitting in front of this address for about 4 days. At 1303 MacArthur circle.
1: Edward 2-3, I'm clear.

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2: 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I don't see anybody that meets this description that nobody weighs against down. 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

0: 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Single story duplex. It does look like it's under construction. It's also brick frame. Nothing showing. Quinton, no investigate.
1: 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Nothing showing.

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0: Just so you're aware, I've got a harassment in progress out on Shanklin. I'm waiting for West cars to go available. There's one that's taking a wreck right now.
1: Yeah. 5, can you repeat? I'm sorry.
0: The harassment in progress on Shanklin. I'm waiting for West Sector early squad to go available to take. Unless you want me to go ahead and give it to late squad day shift.
1: I always question going in service. Roll call transmission is over.

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0: Wayne Q2 was just advising Ethan IT. They'll take it after they get out of there.
1: I'm clear.
0: Wayne Q2, show us about the roughing.

0: 230.
1: You have a registered owner, Ola Garland.
0: That is our caller.
1: Clear. Gilbert there.
0: I'm not, but I was going to add one if there isn't.
1: There's one in RMS. She's showing several signs of mental decline. It's from 2025. She calls in frequent rooms to her house about broken windows, cameras, people being on her property or in her house.
2: Oh, yeah. This is like
0: I'm clear.

0: Cars wrecking school.
1: Take that drive.
0: Nine from 57 at the silver tour to passenger car. The driver fell asleep, almost caused an accident. Clear of car 1452. Have a DOL for reckless driver, southbound 69 from 57, a silver Toyota passenger car. The driver fell asleep at the wheel and almost caused an accident. Authority cell caller 1452.
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220. Complaint, 6200 Lakeland Drive, off tackle. Caller is not to see her 93-year-old friend who lives here. The caregiver told her she was barred from the property. Apparently the caregiver's not letting anyone see her, and the reporter's concerned. She'll be there each day 10 minutes in a Nissan Rogue.

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0: 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Put me back on my previous.
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1: Criminal mischief report, 306 Norma Drive, see India Johnson reference vandals into a vehicle.
0: That's your officer. 230, I'm almost done. 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
1: 52, that's your actually available.
0: Can you clear something?
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0: 23.
1: Right, possible sensitive incident in progress in West 3 at Esquire Motel, 1817 Old Business 41. It's either going to be room 115 or 116. A male told him through the wall that someone was being sexually assaulted in this room. Not have any clue who is inside the room. 1817 Old Business 41.
2: 2-2 clear. 2-2 clear.

0: Recording.
1: Oh, we're just
2: Donna, the reporter, is just sending me straight to voicemail. We are, however, getting a call from the caregiver now who says she does not want the Donna subject there. She is not the homeowner. Donna is apparently on scene there right now.
0: 220, I'm clear about drive.

Hit and run with property damage. 2012 Aces Lane occurred 10 minutes ago for a black Mitsubishi SUV. It reports black F-150. 2012 Aces Lane.

0: The lane in Virginia Street.
1: Number 20, going to service 1806, holding route.
0: Clear, it's going to be at Timber Lane in Virginia for a maroon passenger car and a black BMW. Some occupants are walking around, one possibly trapped in the vehicle. Timber Lane in Virginia.
2: Downtown.
1: There, do you want to run?
3: Just working en route.

car versus a black BMW passenger car. We're getting multiple reports that there's at least one injury and somebody's possibly trapped in the vehicle. Further on, fire round one.

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2: 2-1-2-1.
0: PS standby, GRMC keys in South 3.
1: 2-1, I'm clear. 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
0: Go ahead and just show me how to stand by, reference the notes until he actually gets there and can advise.

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1: Good.

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0: Special Command. 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
2: When you're available, can you start towards Timber in Virginia?
1: That's affirmative. I'll head that way.
0: We're on east.

for a priority assault report at Rally's 4720 East Morgan Avenue. Occurred within the last 5 to 10 minutes. Quarter's daughter, eggs, was spit on. Check. Quarter's daughter was spit on and tried to run. The reporter over. Threatening messages. She's no longer on scene. Left in a gray Dodge Charger. 4720 East Morgan.

0: through my 211. Can I get an infraction court date?
1: Infraction is Monday, August 17th at 4:30. Monday, August 17th at 4:30.
2: If not, just wrote up later.
1: William, 230, you can disregard.
2: 230, I'm clear, thanks.
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0: for a 911 hang-up, 212 East Florida Street. It was for screaming on the line. Male stated he needed officers and disconnected. Crying in the background. 212 East Florida.
1: 230, I'm clear.
2: Okay, one more question.

0: Traffic, city traffic, son.
1: Traffic, yeah.
0: Thousand block of East Lloyd Expressway, westbound, passenger 188, David William Henry, blue issue.

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1: William, 220.
0: Beth report, 916 West Virginia Street. Meet with a Terry Edwards in reference, at the credit card and tools. An officer safety on the reporter. He's a meth user and can be violent when he's using drugs. 916 West Virginia.
1: William 22, do not take the report to us. We'll get a video down on this run.
0: William 220, you can just return.
1: I'm good.

0: Wayne to 2, we've been in position our own off channel, looking at the set for.
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0: 21, go ahead.
1: I saw in the notes there's a lot of loudness on scene. Do we need to stage?
0: We should be clear. NRPD is on scene.

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2: For a disorderly conduct at Hebron Pediatrics at East 5, 7220 East Virginia Street. Child father Malachi Brazel is currently following the reporter to this location. He is being aggressive, trying to hit reporter's vehicle with his reference a custody issue. I'm trying to get further. 7220 East Virginia.
3: Edward 220, in our current. We're in 2-man, we'll take it. Disregard West.
2: Clear. William 230, 240, you can disregard.
0: 240, clear.
1: 230, I'm clear.
2: Location in a silver 2021 Ford Escape. Suspect's going to be in a black 2014 Ford Fusion.

Be advised, reporter's unable to pull over. She's still continuing. Point from Virginia.

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2: 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You know, walked away before I was able to identify her. She does not want help. 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
3: Clear Mike 250, can you add one more play, please? NFPC 297, David Adam Queen, expires March 26. Can you tell me what the naked model of that is, please?
1: Measure, we're clear on the update.
0: Be close. Is there a possible location you would like the reporter to meet?
1: On Virginia, towards this wreck, there'll be spot down here I can jump out on.
0: They're currently westbound Virginia, just east of Urquhart.

I'm clear. 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
1: Thank you, 20, open it to us, we'll do it later.
0: You can describe.
1: I'm great, thanks, guys.
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0: First on the lookout, last seen eastbound Ohio from Wabash, a red Toyota Corolla with temp tag. Banal hanging out the back driver's side window, 40 cell caller 1617.

of bail for an unrestrained child, eastbound Ohio from Wabash, a red Toyota Corolla with a temp tag. There's an 8-year-old child hanging out the driver's side back window. Authorities, all callers, 1618.

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0: 6th Street. Aaron King is currently on scene near the Greyhound on the alley side. It's a white female wearing a blue plaid shirt and pants. She is barred from this location, 101 Northwest 6th.
1: Central Oakland. 230 about to arrive at the old B&B.

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1: This
0: is code 1 on the traffic stop at Lafayette and Division.
1: Absolutely, I'm on my way.

Road Rage, westbound Franklin from Mary, a silver Hyundai Tucson, David Frank Union 318. Almost sideswiped the reporter, then tried to run them off the road. Party cell caller 1621.

0: Do my 251. 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
1: Okay.
2: In a God play, Edward Adam Paul 507 X-ray 26. It's going to be on the Grand Caravan. We're clear on the false break.
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0: Property damage accident at Target, 4000 North 1st Avenue. 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

0: 210-41 Lynch.
1: Lincoln's vehicle at 57 and Foundation. Callers a passerby. They said there's a red Ford SUV in the ditch. It's not occupied, not running. It's not an accident. Just checking it, guys.
0: Clear out.
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0: 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She's requesting a deputy because she has someone harassing her by TX.
1: Clear and out.
0: All cars have the vehicle for reckless driver, northbound Green River from Lynch, a black Jeep, Kentucky plate, Nora 7 X-ray 902, all over the roadway. Authority cell caller, 1638. Nora Sam, X-ray 902, all over the roadway. Authority cell caller, 1639.

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0: Assist citizen, 3213 Old River Road, off of Nugent and Sand Pit. 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I should advise how much of a tow he needs.
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0: 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Child's father, Jason Basser, put hands on her. Can hear the male yelling in the background that he didn't mean to. 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
1: William, what's your answer?
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0: 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William 242-220 for this out in disregard.
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0: 住了园区附近。1511 West Louisiana Street, 74, a one-year-old child that fell off a TV stand. Open. 1511 West Louisiana.
1: William, you're

0: that the mail is now leaving in a silver 2016 Ford Fusion to his mother's house trying to get an address.
1: We also have a vehicle description.

0: Goal, a black SUV, back up and go back the way that they came from. Have you got any more calls from the caller?
1: That's negative. I can try to call and see if that was him.
0: I'm clear. It sounds like if they were stuck in a ditch, they are no longer.

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0: Direct 2 to 0. He says he hasn't moved. 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
1: Welfare at Autodome, 501 South Green River Road. Santa 911 advised that a subject seems to be sleeping in the middle of the parking lot next to the business. 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
1: 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He's awake and breathing. They got him laying on a bench now. 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
0: We're clear.

0: 13 Mike 3. I'm still headed that way with a property owner from saying that he's got keys to that other yellow gate, if it's the one I'm thinking of.
1: Traffic 22, traffic stop.
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0: 13 Mike 3. We've got the black SUV here at the gate where Sand Pit turns into Waterworks or Shawnee Drive.
1: 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Did you already clear? 220, I'm clear.
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0: 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That's affirmative. We have Trojans. 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That is all radio 35-13.
1: Go ahead.
0: My condition's 10-0. It's overheated. Blue radiator hose. If you could start Troy's towing, I'm at US 41 northbound, the 42 mile marker. I'm going to need it towed to the post.

0: 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I am Patrol 815 Uniform Street from the reference test of the CAT 815 Uniform.
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1: 3513.
0: Start Knox County to my location, US 41, northbound. I've been hit. I'm 10-2. I'm checking on the other driver.
1: 3515.
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0: 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Three units are en route, and we'll go ahead and continue EMS 4-2.
1: Seven 3584 out, en route also.
2: 3584.

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1: What's the exact location of 41?
0: 44.7 mile marker northbound US 41.
1: 10-4.
2: 4313. I'm just north of State Road 241, northbound lanes. We're both out of the vehicles. If you're running hot, you can slow your run, but continue this way. EMS is en route.
1: 4-3, Spire.

0: 3513 Evansville, 1043 Knox County advised over MMA-1, fire and EMS is en route, along with two Knox County deputies.
1: Claire, there's a deputy on scene. There's somebody else here with her as well. Yeah, the driver's visibly shook up. Just going to have EMS check them out, and then I'm going to get checked out as well. I'm 10-2. I was out of my vehicle when it occurred.
0: 13.

0: Richard 2.
1: Check welfare. North Alvard Boulevard and East Virginia Street. Dark SUV pulled up. Female driver was yelling at a male passenger. Longer on scene, male still in the vehicle. North Alvard and East Virginia.
0: King to do, Travis up.
2: Great King to do.
0: First in Franklin. Indiana, Blackout Plate 104, Edward and Union, Georgia. Fishing 27 on a Black Ford Fusion.

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1: Hello.
2: That's Zephyr 4, that's Pent, William 2-2.

0: Seems too good.
1: If you learned on the registered owner that he pointed a load and cocked 380 Colt semi-auto at a uniformed officer. 6.

0: Yeah, 1 mile Cassie and transport him to lockout.
1: Clear.
2: Edward 230 described for arriving on South Congress.
1: Clear.
3: Clear. 17-3.

0: 3 DEFCON Avenue. For a subject staying in a tent in the backyard, border safety's been screaming and making strange noises. There is an officer safety on this address for Joshua Curtis. He had a very realistic BB gun tucked into his waistband. He also admitted to being associated with Savage Life. Also an officer safety, he assaulted a confinement officer, parole register for battery and possession of meth. 1733 DEFCON Avenue.
1: Zero clear.

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0: Subject's been escorted back to Old Green River Road. You can show me available.
1: Thank you.
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5: Evansville, 3584, 1028 for vehicle 1.
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0: 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Signal 80 status is expired.
1: Clear. Is there a second RO on that?

0: 210, Matt. 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
1: Matt, Vulcan and Old State. It's going to be west of, in the ditch, a red Dodge Stratus. 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It's going to be a female driver and her dog.
0: Okay, I'm rubbing on it.

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1: Heavy front end damage.
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1: It's barely off the roadway, maybe 4 or 5 feet.

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3: Thank you.
2: Caller's advising the driver is out, laying on the ground. He is awake but not alert. Peerless in Woodward, District 3.
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4: 240, I can go for the 5 car, I'll be closer.
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3: 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Male was out of the vehicle on the ground. 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
2: Two 240.
3: I'm clear.

0: for a suicidal subject in West 4, 459 Cross Valley Circle, Apartment G, George. Diane Howard called into the crisis line about Ronnie Lockwood. He's expressing suicidal ideations, planning to take sleeping pills. There is an officer safety on Ronnie. He takes several medications for depression and anxiety. He can get agitated very easily and quickly. 459 Cross Valley Circle, Apartment G, George.
1: Wait to report. We'll be interested in that. Disregard a sector.
0: You can disregard.
2: No response, sir. Thanks, guys.
3: William 240, you can PMS and report. Disregard 230. I'm being wrong.
0: William 230, you can disregard.
4: 230, I'm clear.

0: Alpha Reckless Driver, westbound way from Maine. It's a maroon truck with a teenage male hanging out of the window. It's speeding. It's 1749.
1: With a teenage male hanging out of the window, speeding. Authority cell caller 1749.

0: to Cross Valley on CIT, you can give 240 disregard with the early card.
1: Clear. William, 240, you can disregard.
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1: William, 22, you can disregard.
3: William, 22, we'll continue for training. Thank you.
1: Clear. 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
0: For criminal mischief in progress in West 3, 1306 Reed Street. Bill Williams broke a statue in his yard and is hitting his vehicle. Through the alley towards first, she's a black female, orange top, gray pants, no weapons. 1306 Reed Street.
2: Williams to 2, she's left. You can change it to report, and it does.
0: Clear. Available, Sergeant.
1: Thanks,
0: Bob. Interchange criminal mischief in progress to report.
1: Certainly.
0: Your traffic didn't come through.

0: Your traffic didn't come through.
1: I was clear. You can change it.
0: Fair. You can disregard.
1: We're 2-2 on clear.
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0: Okay.
3: Wing table. 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We'll be in route to criminal mischief.

0: 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I believe your traffic possibly cut out. 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
1: Let's grab and then she'll be picking him up here.
0: Okay. 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Commercial fire alarm, 16 West Virginia Street. 1 engine 10, 1 liner 1, 1 battalion 3.
2: Coronado around.
0: Clear, clear 9, it's going to be inside the gym for a subject that's passed out, still unconscious. The reporter did not have any further information.

0: 737 North Park Drive. To the north of here, between GA to White Mill, Silver Hair, Orange Polo, 4 to 5 subjects standing over him, looking down at him. Serve with a medical or person down or an assault. 737 North Park Drive.
1: William, 240.
2: William 240, Panama Port, show me a route to that also.

0: William 220. Report on last. I'm there for a meal. I'll be at home.
1: Okay. Edward 210, you can disregard. The female has left.
2: Edward 210, I'm good.
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0: 9-20, am I clear from you? 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
1: All cars on the lookout for road rage, flashing westbound Virginia, approaching a dark blue Jeep SUV, following the reporter, yelling at the reporter to pull over. Authority South Caller 1809.
2: Four zero, can you attach any more 2136?

0: All cars have a Buell reference road rage. Last seen westbound Virginia approaching Green River, now doing laps on the lot of Shoe Carnival. A dark blue Jeep SUV following the reporter, yelling at him to pull over. Caller's in a silver GMC Terrain. Authority, cell caller 1810.
1: Virginia 202, crash report on my part, available.
0: Derek.
2: 3 Mike 240, crash stance on scene. There's all that.
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The lookout for a reckless driver lapsing northbound Park from Virginia, a white Mazda 6, licensed William Edward 1164, all over the roadway, cutting off vehicles and brake checking. Authority cell caller 1812.

0: 3-0.
1: 3-0.
0: Priority check welfare, 1905 Plantation Court. Going to be outside of this address for a white female in her 40s, wearing a black tank top, gray shorts. Or asking for a subject that does not live there. Her nose is bleeding. Not sure if she was assaulted or narcotics related. 1905 Plantation Court.
1: Deserve a clear now.
2: Thank you. We'll take that for 230. They can disregard.
0: 230, you can disregard.
1: Time, we're close.
0: Okay.
2: Available for now.
0: Okay.
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0: It didn't reference the railroad crossing on down. CSX has been made aware traffic is getting backed up, worried about accidents, North First and West Division.
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2: 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It's backed up past MLK.
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1: William J1, can you put us check? We're clear on the reckless driver.
0: I'm clear.
2: William, 242, assist on this. I can take the reckless.
0: 281, I'll put you back in your car.
1: Thanks, ma'am.

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1: Plate, the following reporters, girlfriends, granddaughters. Sitting at this location, windows are tinted, cannot get a description of the driver, West Delaware, North 2nd.
2: Where is the driver?

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1: What's that office?

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1: Clear.
0: And Ginger will be shut down until the cars are removed.
1: Okay.

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1: 211, Mount Pleasant, 41.
2: Progress at the Bridge Church, 820 West Mount Pleasant. Caller says her boyfriend yelled at her, pushed her to the ground, and yanked on her. She's bleeding. His name is Drake Zimmerman, 19 years of age. We're still getting further. One, and traffic's on fire, room one.
1: 211,
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0: 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Dispatch, you release fire ground 1.
1: Dispatch, clear, releasing fire ground ladder 16, move to the fire dispatch, please.
2: We're going to be en route to St. V for hospital clearance. Miles are ready. We're going to have a FEMA.
1: Good.
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0: 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Alert on your registered owner, Kale Forston. State he sees people in the car vent and claims they are moving his wires around, but are not there, and claims that his neighbors are moving things in his apartment.
1: You're recording.
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2: I'm clear.

Three Kings 2, I just checked with Paul Baker. He did take off, no direction of travel. We're still trying to get a hold of the reporter. She disconnected, now we're not able to make contact. We do have her back on the line now. We have contact. She says he possibly lives in Sebree, Kentucky.

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3: Room 381. We can take that out of advice. Do you have 6 or disregard?
0: Clear. 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
2: They're available.

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1: Charlie 210.
0: Priority check welfare in the area of Lynch and Max Road. Section for a blind black male wearing a gray shirt and black pants walking in the middle of the intersection. It's possibly going to be Nathaniel Morris Moss, Lynch and Max Road.
1: Okay.
2: Number 24, I'll take that.
0: 210, you can disregard.
1: Number 210.

0: for domestic violence in progress in West 321 West Eichel Avenue. Assaulted by his son, trying to get further, 21 West Eichel.
1: Clear.
0: Yeah, John. Then.
1: When you when you can hit our car, we'll be in after that.
0: Clear.
2: 40 sign.

0: Wing 52, we're finishing up here, give them a disregard, we'll be in there shortly.
1: 2-1, you can disregard. 2-2, it's going to be at Olmsted Rest Care Group Home, 935 East Olmsted Avenue. It's your client, Kevin Atwood, tearing up the house. He's a white male tan shirt and black shorts. Kevin Atwell, showing an EDP alert. He's prone to wild mood swings and has threatened to shoot an officer.
2: Wing 2-1, you can pin my run, I'll be in route as well.
0: It's too recorded, right?

0: of a young child?
1: Am I 3 out of play?
2: Okay.
1: Victim's plates, Indian of God, David, Adam, Paul, 458, Silver, Kia.
0: Okay. A bleeding is labored. She's weaving.

0: 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He doesn't think they have cameras, but we are calling the pastor. We left him a voicemail to see if he has any idea.
1: I'm clear. What's the pastor's name?
0: Brandon Lindsay.

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1: Okay.

0: Attention, we're
1: for an assault in progress, Ignite Caring Shelters, 324 Northwest 6th Street. Advising, he is trying to wait for a room. States 5 subjects is throwing items at him, no weapons. Porter's going to be waiting outside on the south side facing the Lloyd, 324 Northwest 6th.
0: Same to one, I'm clear.
2: Ever doing zero clear.

0: Professor.
1: Can you advise the time 3513 call for 1051 for the initial reason for his disabled?
0: Troy and route at 1817. Carter Rocky 9, Karen Shelter, are you clear on his alerts?

Server 210. Complaint 1328 East Indiana Street. Guard for a deer with a broken leg and needs to be put down. 1328 East Indiana.

0: out to the Assault. It looks like Dave is going to be on Engel 6, closer to YMCA.
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0: Is that 43?
1: Just 10-43. We're going to have both lanes of northbound. You guys 41 shut down for a few minutes while the 1051 removes the vehicles.
0: 3543.
2: I'm in the area of Red Bank. 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
2: You can disregard Edward 210. We'll be on Alpha 4.
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0: 16th at 4:30, Monday, August 17th, 4:30.
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